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1: Prime Minister Andy Burnham has asked his Justice Secretary to work through options to prevent the early release of PC Andrew Harper's killers. Jesse Cole and Albert Bowers were sentenced to 13 years for manslaughter. Meanwhile, Nigel Farage has told a press conference that Reform UK Chairman Lee Anderson will visit El Salvador. It's part of talks to see whether the country could house foreign national offenders.
2: We did our best last year in an August campaign to try and raise the salience of the issue. And we are in no doubt as a party that Britain now is lawless.
1: Heat health alerts are coming into force across England as the UK braces for its fifth heatwave of the year. Temperatures are forecast to reach 36 degrees on Thursday after the country's driest July on record. John Swinney has announced £3 million to support island community projects. The cash will support 13 projects across 12 islands over the next year. And British sprinter Amy Hunt stormed to 100 metres gold on the first day of the European Athletics Championships in Birmingham. From Radio News Hub, I'm Johnny Holmes.
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1: Dry and sunny for most this morning. Cloudier across Northern Ireland and Western Scotland, but very warm for most, with temperatures slightly higher than on Monday. Highs of 29 degrees. How's it going?

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hate to give the satisfaction asking how you're doing now. 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Just what you wanted. 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I see the parties and diamonds sometimes when I close my eyes. 6 months of torture you sold to some forbidden paradise. I loved you truly.

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1: The Prime Minister has asked the Justice Secretary to explore options to prevent the early release of two men convicted over the death of PC Andrew Harper. On Monday, Downing Street had said it was not possible to exempt one or two offenders convicted of manslaughter from the early release scheme. Heat health alerts are to come into force as the UK braces for a fifth heatwave of the year. It's as almost three quarters of England is in drought. Today, highs of 29 degrees in Cardiff, 28 degrees in Manchester and 25 degrees in London are forecast. England is on the cusp of becoming one of the first countries in the world to eliminate hepatitis C. Global health leaders have set out plans to eliminate viral hepatitis by 2030. Rachel Halford is the CEO of the Hepatitis C Trust.
2: They ask pharmaceutical companies not just to set a competitive price for their drugs, but also propose strategies to find, diagnose and treat people.
1: And Amy Hunt revealed she had a big premonition that she would seal a first senior title after winning 100 metre gold at the European Athletics Championships. From Radio News Hub, I'm Johnny Holmes.
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1: Dry and sunny for most this morning. Cloudier across Northern Ireland and Western Scotland, but very warm for most, with temperatures slightly higher than on Monday. Highs of 29 degrees.

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2: Prime Minister Andy Burnham has asked his Justice Secretary to work through options to prevent the early release of PC Andrew Harper's killers. It comes amid increasing pressure from PC Harper's family and the police not to allow Jesse Cole and Albert Bowers to be freed in January. Meanwhile, Nigel Farage has told a press conference that Reform UK chairman Lee Anderson will visit El Salvador. It's part of talks to see whether the country could house foreign national offenders.
3: It is the area of law and order. We did our best last year to try and raise the salience of the issue, and we are in no doubt as a party that Britain now is lawless.
2: First Minister John Swinney has announced £3 million for 13 projects across 12 Scottish islands aimed at improving community well-being and supporting local economies. The funding includes £600,000 for Grimsey Heritage Centre. And British sprinter Amy Hunt stormed to 100 metres gold on the first day of the European Athletics Championships. From Radio News Hub, I'm Johnny Holmes.
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2: Dry and sunny for most this morning, cloudier across Northern Ireland and Western Scotland, but very warm for most, with temperatures slightly higher than on Monday. Highs of 29 degrees.

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1: Heat health alerts are coming into force across England as the UK braces for its fifth heatwave of the year. Temperatures are forecast to reach 36 degrees on Thursday. Annie Shuttleworth is from the Met Office.
2: Thursday is expected to be the hottest day of the week, with temperatures reaching up to 36 degrees. Central areas of the UK in particular, a large portion of from northern England, parts of Yorkshire, all the way down to Devon in the south.
1: The Prime Minister has asked the Justice Secretary to explore options to prevent the early release of two men convicted over the death of PC Andrew Harper. Jesse Cole and Albert Bowers are currently due for release in January. A report from Historic England and the National Lottery Heritage Fund warns climate change is putting green spaces at growing risk. The report says the sector supports more than 32,000 jobs and contributes £2.9 billion to the UK economy each year. And Plymouth will host Frank Lampard's Coventry in the Carabao Cup second round after a dramatic 2-0 win over Exeter. From Radio News Hub, I'm Johnny Holmes.
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1: Dry and sunny for most this morning, cloudier across Northern Ireland and Western Scotland, but very warm for most, with temperatures slightly higher than on Monday. Highs of 29 degrees.

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1: Prime Minister Andy Burnham has asked his Justice Secretary to work through options to prevent the early release of PC Andrew Harper's killers. It comes amid increasing pressure from PC Harper's family and the police not to allow Jesse Cole and Albert Bowers to be freed in January. Meanwhile, Nigel Farage has told a press conference that Reform UK Chairman Lee Anderson will visit El Salvador. It's part of talks to see whether the country could house foreign national offenders.
2: It is the area of law and order. We did our best last year to try and raise the salience of the issue, and we are in no doubt as a party that Britain now is lawless.
1: First Minister John Swinney has announced £3 million for 13 projects across 12 Scottish islands, aimed at improving community well-being and supporting local economies. The funding includes £600,000 for Grimsey Heritage Centre. And British sprinter Amy Hunt stormed to 100 metres gold on the first day of the European Athletics Championships. From Radio News Hub, I'm Johnny Holmes.
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1: Dry and sunny for most this morning, cloudier across Northern Ireland and Western Scotland, but very warm for most, with temperatures slightly higher than on Monday. Highs of 29 degrees.

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1: A number of heat health alerts come into force today as the UK braces for its fifth heatwave of the summer. Amber alerts will be in place from 9 a.m. in the Midlands, South and North West. Annie Shuttleworth is from the Met Office.
2: And then it's Wednesday when we really start to see an uptick in the temperatures, particularly across parts of England. Central areas of England in particular, we could see temperatures as high as 33 degrees on Wednesday. So we're starting to move into heatwave criteria.
1: A first responder to the death of PC Andrew Harper says releasing his killers early would be spitting in the face of police officers. The Prime Minister is said to have ordered ministers to draw up plans to keep them behind bars. Elsewhere, Andy Burnham's pledged to give councils more powers to block new bookmakers and vape shops to save Britain's high street. He'll aim to scrap the so-called permit rule, which limits the ability of local authorities to stop them opening up. And Scottish First Minister John Swinney has announced £3 million to support island community projects. From Radio News Hub, I'm Frankie Hersine.
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1: A dry day for most of us with some light winds, cloudier in parts of Scotland and Northern Ireland with some outbreaks of rain too. Another warm one though with highs of 30 degrees Celsius and a few degrees cooler in the far north.

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1: The UK is bracing for another few days of scorching hot weather. Amber alerts will be in place across the Midlands, South and Northwest from 9am, with a yellow alert in the Northeast. Annie Shuttleworth is from the Met Office.
2: Thursday is expected to be the hottest day of the week, with temperatures reaching up to 36 degrees across some central areas of the UK in particular, particularly urban areas. A large portion of from northern England, parts of Yorkshire, all the way down to Devon in the south and west.
1: The Prime Minister has ordered his Justice Secretary to work through options over the early release of PC Andrew Harper's killers. One of the first responders to his death called it a spit in the face. Elsewhere, Andy Burnham says he wants to improve Britain's high streets. He wants to scrap the aim to permit rule, which limits the abilities of councils to stop betting shops opening up. And Donald Trump's given FIFA President Gianni Infantino his backing, saying it'd be a terrible mistake if they got rid of him. Yesterday, three continental confederations said he'd broken their trust. From Radio News Hub, I'm Frankie Hersine.
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1: A dry day for most of us with some light winds, cloudier in parts of Scotland and Northern Ireland with some outbreaks of rain too. Another warm one though, with highs of 30 degrees Celsius and a few degrees cooler in the far north.
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Natalie Imbruglia kicking off today's Happy Hits Radio Breakfast Show. It is 7:06 on Tuesday, the 11th of August. A very good morning to you. Vincent Lacey here. How are you? Hope you're keeping well. Hope you had a good evening and a good rest, and looking forward to more great music, because that's what we aim to deliver here on Happy Hits Radio. Sister Sledge, Rockwell, and David Guetta with Kid Cudi coming up in the next 20 minutes. But first, here's Gucci Mane and Mariah Carey.

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If you'd like to get in touch with the station, we'd be delighted to hear from you. 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Although if you're doing that, just bear in mind, although we've no network access charge, you will be charged one SMS message by your provider, though there is no extra cost if you have unlimited UK SMS.

0: 7:25 on Tuesday morning. Vincent Lacey here with the Happy Hits Radio Breakfast Show. And coming up after the break, The Grid, One Direction and Jennifer Hudson. After Rita Ora, next.
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4: 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Is the sound of saying, I got you, mate? 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Is the sound of mates getting home instead of here? 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

0: The 11th of August, on this day in music history, in 1969, 350 special guests saw Motown Records' new signings, the Jackson 5, perform at the Daisy Club in Beverly Hills, California. In 1984, Ray Parker Jr. reached the top of the US singles chart with the theme from the movie Ghostbusters. Parker was accused of plagiarizing the melody from Huey Lewis and the News' song I Want a New Drug, leading Lewis to sue Parker. The pair settled out of court. And in 2022, David Bowie was named Britain's most influential artist of the past 50 years by Sky Arts for transcending music, film, and fashion.
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2: Boy George says he will fire members of his band who do not want to perform his pro-Israel song, We Will Dance Again. The 65-year-old singer, who self-released the track, recorded it to show support for victims of the October 7th attacks. The song's been criticised for lyrics including You Say Genocide, I Say War. The lyrics also contain criticism of pro-Palestinian activists. Brad Pitt says AI will allow mid-budget films to be made. The 62-year-old Fight Club star described the technology as a very interesting experiment and said he'd heard an AI song which he thought was pretty damn good, but not the same as a human voice. And Game of Thrones' The Mad King has been lauded as a titanic display of theatre magic in near universally positive reviews. The play, which premiered at the Royal Shakespeare Theatre in Stratford-upon-Avon, is an adapted prequel of George R.R. Martin's A Song of Ice and Fire series. It's set 10 years before the events of the first novel.

Alice Cooper with his massive hit from 1972. I don't want to be the bearer of bad news, and I'm probably going to get like evil eyes from teenagers up and down the country, but 3 weeks today is the 1st of September. Shh.

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And coming up after the news, Basement Jaxx 5 and Janet Jackson.

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1: A number of heat health alerts come into force today as the UK braces for its fifth heatwave of the summer. Amber alerts will be in place from 9 a.m. in the Midlands, South and Northwest. It comes as nearly three quarters of England was plunged into drought yesterday. Annie Shuttleworth is from the Met Office.
2: It's going to start to feel quite warm overnight as well, on Wednesday night as well as Thursday night. Temperatures holding up above 20 degrees for some urban areas. So a tropical night is likely.
1: A first responder to the death of PC Andrew Harper says releasing his killers early would be spitting in the face of police officers. The Prime Minister is said to have ordered ministers to draw up plans to keep them behind bars. At least 111 people have been killed after a powerful earthquake in Colombia. Search and rescue operations are underway. And Andy Burnham has pledged to give councils more powers to block new bookmakers and vape shops to try and save Britain's high street. He's planning to scrap the so-called aim to permit rule. Planning permission will also be needed to open up a vape shop. That's the latest from Radio News Hub. I'm Frankie Hersine.
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1: A dry day for most of us with some light winds, cloudier in parts of Scotland and Northern Ireland with some outbreaks of rain too. Another warm one though with highs of 30 degrees Celsius and a few degrees cooler in the far north.
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Gala, kicking off hour two of today's Happy Hits Radio Breakfast Show, 8:06 on Tuesday the 11th of August. Welcome back, Vincent Lacey here. Hope you're keeping well today, and if you've just joined us, you're very welcome too. Hope you're having a good one. We've got Five and Rack Sue with Wyclef Jean and Naughty Boy coming up in the next 10 minutes. But first, here's Basement Jacks

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0: Tuesday, the 11th of August, on this day in 1984, Britain's Sebastian Coe beats compatriot Steve Cram by under a second to become the first and only man to successfully defend his Olympic 1500 metres title. On the same day, during a sound check for his weekly radio address, US President Ronald Reagan riffed on his planned speech, saying, "My fellow Americans, I'm pleased to tell you today that I've signed legislation that will outlaw Russia forever. We begin bombing in 5 minutes." And in 2003, NATO takes over command of the peacekeeping force in Afghanistan, marking its first major operation outside Europe in its 54-year history.
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2: Boy George says he will fire members of his band who do not want to perform his pro-Israel song, We Will Dance Again. The 65-year-old singer, who self-released the track, recorded it to show support for victims of the October 7th attacks. The song's been criticised for lyrics including "You say genocide, I say war." The lyrics also contain criticism of pro-Palestinian activists. Brad Pitt says AI will allow mid-budget films to be made. The 62-year-old Fight Club star described the technology as a very interesting experiment and said he'd heard an AI song which he thought was pretty damn good, but not the same as a human voice. And Game of Thrones' The Mad King has been lauded as a titanic display of theatre magic in near universally positive reviews. The play, which premiered at the Royal Shakespeare Theatre in Stratford-upon-Avon, is an adapted prequel of George R.R. Martin's A Song of Ice and Fire series. It's set 10 years before the events of the first novel.

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1: How could I not leak it? 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

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Vincent Lacey here on Happy Hits Radio, and I'm going to stick around for the rest of the morning. So hope you can stick with me, because after the news, I've got the Happy Hits Hall of Fame.

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1: A solution is said to have been identified to prevent the killers of PC Andrew Harper from being released from prison. Jesse Cole and Albert Bowers were due to be let out of prison under the early release scheme designed to tackle prison overcrowding. Elsewhere, the UK is bracing for another few days of scorching hot weather. Amber alerts are now in place across the Midlands, South and Northwest. Annie Shuttleworth is from the Met Office.
2: It's Wednesday when we really start to see an uptick in the temperatures, particularly across parts of England. Central areas of England in particular, we could see temperatures as high as 33 degrees on Wednesday, so we're starting to move into heatwave criteria.
1: The Prime Minister says he wants to improve Britain's high streets, announcing new measures to reduce the number of betting shops and vape stores. He wants to scrap the aim to permit rule, which limits the ability of councils to stop them opening up. Locals will also have more say when someone wants to open a vape shop. And Donald Trump's given FIFA President Gianni Infantino his backing, saying it'd be a terrible mistake if they got rid of him. That's the latest from Radio News Hub. I'm Frankie Hess. Sign.
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1: A dry day for most of us with some light winds, cloudier in parts of Scotland and Northern Ireland with some outbreaks of rain too. Another warm one though, with highs of 30 degrees Celsius and a few degrees cooler in the far north.
0: Mark Ealy and the Happy Hits Hall of Fame.
5: Yep, time once again for the Happy Hits Hall of Fame. Good morning, Vincent Lacey in for Mark Ealy today. Hope you're keeping well, and we are going to celebrate a year with some music and news items from the year. If you'd like to take part, just for fun, 07507 211 766.
0: Mark Ealy and the Happy Hits Hall of Fame.

0: this song by Tag Team?
1: What song is that?
0: You go, girl. He is singing that to me.
2: You don't even know him.
1: This song is for all the ladies.
3: Well, the whole album is dope.
2: For real?
3: Damn. Really, though.
4: Really though, indeed. Tag Team kicking off today's Happy Hits Hall of Fame. From the year Douglas Hurd became the first high-ranking British official to visit Argentina since the Falklands War, although it's not clear if he actually wanted to go or if John Major just wanted a few days' peace. Later in the year, Parliament passed a new Railways Act that set out the procedures for the privatisation of British Rail. What was the year? 07507211766 if you'd like to play along just for a bit of fun. There is no network access charge, although your provider may charge you one SMS message unless you have unlimited UK SMS. That number again, 07507211766.

Crowded House from the year in which, during round 7 of a WA and IBF boxing heavyweight championship fight between Riddick Bowe and Evander Holyfield, parachutist James Miller crashed his paraglider into the side of the ring. He was badly beaten by Bowe's entourage. Although, for information, Holyfield recovered better and won the fight and the two belts. What was the year? 07507 211 766.

Dannii Minogue on the Happy Hits Hall of Fame, where we celebrate a certain year. And what was the year? 07507211766, if you'd like to play along. If you're into your football, well, there was huge drama in the final round of qualification for the World Cup. David Galtieri scored for San Marino after 8.3 seconds in their match against England, although England recovered to win 7-1. They still failed to qualify. Ireland qualified with a 1-1 draw in a tense match with Northern Ireland in Belfast. Wales were eliminated after a 2-1 loss to Romania at Cardiff Arms Park, their first loss at the stadium for 83 years. That's a bad time to do it.

Right, great song from the beloved on the Happy Hits Hall of Fame today. New TV shows from this particular year, Eurotrash, Live and Kicking, Tots TV and Channel 4 aired its first alternative Christmas message. The Happy Hits year, 1993. Hope you can join us again tomorrow just after 9. We'll have another Happy Hits Hall

0: 9:31 on Tuesday morning. Vincent Lacey in for Mark Ely today on Happy Hits Radio. And standby, we've got Mystique, Groove Armada and 303 after Lana Del Rey next.
1: Guys, we've got to pay the rent. 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

5 to 10 on Tuesday morning. Vincent Lacey here on Happy Hits Radio, stepping in for Mark Healy today. And coming up after the news, we've got Sydney Sampson, Wizard Sleeve, Nelly, and the Spice Girls.

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1: Exemptions to keep PC Andrew Harper's killers in prison will be set out in September. That's the word from the government this morning, following outcry over the fact they could be released under the early release scheme. Hundreds of thousands signed a petition to stop them from being let out. A number of heat health alerts are now in force as the UK braces for its fifth heat wave of the summer. Amber alerts are in place across the Midlands, South and North West. Annie Shuttleworth is from the Met Office.
2: Thursday is expected to be the hottest day of the week, with temperatures reaching up to 36 degrees. Across some central areas of the UK, in particular, particularly urban areas. A large portion of from northern England, parts of Yorkshire, all the way down to Devon in the south and west.
1: At least 111 people have been killed after an earthquake in Colombia, with around 2,700 still missing. Search and rescue efforts are now underway. And British sprinter Amy Hunt stormed to the 100 metres gold on the opening day of the European Athletics Championships in Birmingham. From Radio News Hub, I'm Frankie Hirsch.
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1: A dry and sunny day for most of us, but cloudier in parts of Scotland and Northern Ireland. Some outbreaks of rain there too. Some light winds, but staying warm today with a high of 30 degrees Celsius.

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1: Let's go indeed. Sydney Sampson and Wizard Sleeve kicking off this hour on Happy Hits Radio. Welcome back. Vincent Lacey in from Mark Ely today. Hope you're keeping well. And if you've just joined us, you're very welcome too. Hope you're having a good one. Hope you can stick around for the At Work anthems just after half 10. But in the meantime, here's Nelly.

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Happy Hits Radio, the station that wants to know what its listeners really think of the music we're playing. So while a track is playing, head on over to the Happy Hits UK app, if you're not already there, that is, and click thumbs up or thumbs down to let us know if you love it or loathe it.

10:25 on Tuesday morning, Vincent Lacey in from Mark Ely today on Happy Hits Radio. Hope you can stick around. After the break, we've got Ben Pierce, and then we've got the At Work Anthems.

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0: Ben Pierce on Happy Hits Radio, and it's Vincent Lacey speaking to you right now. And it's now time for the At Work Anthems, and they're brought to you courtesy of Sally in London. We'll give you details on how you can get your At Work Anthems played in a few minutes. But first, let's get to it. Here's Vanessa Amorosi.
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0: You know, I don't think Vanessa Amorosi conducted that research properly. I mean, absolutely everybody, like scientifically, that's just not valid. Anyway, that's song one of today's At Work Anthems, and they're courtesy of Sally in London, who sent us a list of songs to studio@happyhits.co.uk and just let us know a few of the songs that she really, really wanted to hear. So thanks for that, Sally, and we're delighted to play them for you. And that's what you need to do if you want to get your At Work Anthems played on a future show, studio@happyhits.co.uk.
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2: Peace out.

Song two of today's At Work Anthems, Usher, Ludacris and Lil Jon with Yeah, courtesy of Sally in London. I mean, Sally didn't write or perform the song, but she did pick it for today's At Work Anthems, and we're really thankful to you, Sally. And just a reminder, if you want to get your At Work Anthems on a future episode of the show, well, all you got to do is send a list to studio at happyhits.co.uk.

Tuesday, the 11th of August, on this day in music history, in 1969, 350 special guests saw Motown Records' new signings, the Jackson 5, perform at the Daisy Club in Beverly Hills in California. In 1984, Ray Parker Jr. reached the top of the US singles chart with the theme from the film Ghostbusters. Parker was accused of plagiarizing the melody from Huey Lewis and the News' song I Want a New Drug, leading Lewis to sue Parker. The pair settled out of court. And in 2022, David Bowie was named Britain's most influential artist of the past 50 years by Sky Arts for transcending music, film, and fashion.

10:56 on Tuesday morning. Vincent Lacey here in for Mark Healy today on Happy Hits Radio. And stick around after the news at 11. It's time for another Happy Hits Tree.

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1: A solution is said to have been identified to prevent the killers of PC Andrew Harper from being released from prison. Hundreds of thousands of people have signed a petition against the move. Andy Burnham also asked his justice minister to find a way to keep them behind bars. The UK is bracing for another few days of scorching hot weather, with a number of heat health alerts coming into force today. Annie Shuttleworth is from the Met Office.
2: It's going to start to feel quite warm overnight on Wednesday night as well as Thursday night. Temperatures holding up above 20 degrees for some urban areas.
1: Meanwhile, firefighters are beginning a third day of tackling a wildfire in the New Forest after working throughout the night. Elsewhere, the Prime Minister says he wants to improve Britain's high streets, announcing new measures to reduce the number of betting shops and vape stores. He wants to scrap the aim to permit rule, which limits the ability of councils to stop them opening up. And Donald Trump's given FIFA President Gianni Infantino his backing, saying it'd be a terrible mistake if they got rid of him. Yesterday, three continental confederations said he'd broken their trust. From Radio News Hub, I'm Frankie Hairside.
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1: A dry and sunny day for most of us, but cloudier in parts of Scotland and Northern Ireland. Some outbreaks of rain there too. Some light winds, but staying warm today with a high of 30 degrees Celsius.
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4: Yes, time once again for another Happy Hitstory, where we get a bunch of songs, mash them together, and try to put out something that's vaguely listenable.

Yeah, there you go. That's the end of another Happy History. Hope you enjoyed it. And if you didn't get to hear all of it, never fear. You can listen to it again on the catch-up service on happyhits.co.uk after this show finishes at 12 o'clock. Although if you can't wait that long, we can play you another Happy History just after half 11.

0: don't know what I know. 11:29, Tuesday morning, Vincent Lacey in for Mark Ely today on Happy Hits Radio. Stick around, as promised, another Happy Hitstory. That's coming up after Eve and Gwen Stefani, next.
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Oh man, what do you expect? The guys are

at PH Radio, the station that wants to know what its listeners really think of the music we're playing. So while a track is playing, head on over to the Happy Hits UK app, if you're not already there, that is, and click thumbs up or thumbs down to let us know if you love it or loathe it.

0: 11:57, that's almost it for me. Vincent Lacey about to sign off. Thanks for letting me keep you company. I'm back again tomorrow morning, 7 a.m. with The Breakfast Show on Happy Hits Radio. Hope you can join me then too. Stand by for Daniel Moore. He's up after the news at 12. And I'll see you tomorrow. Enjoy the rest of your Tuesday.
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2: Exemptions to keep PC Andrew Harper's killers in prison will be set out in September. Frankie Hairsine has more.
3: Yes, that's the word from the government this morning, following outcry over the fact they could be released under the early release scheme. Hundreds of thousands signed a petition to stop them being let out, and Andy Burnham asked his justice minister to find a way to keep them behind bars. The plans will be presented to Parliament when MPs and peers return from their summer break.
2: Meanwhile, the Prime Minister says he wants to improve Britain's high streets. He's announced new measures to reduce the number of betting shops and vape stores. A number of heat health alerts are in force today as the UK braces for its fifth heatwave of the summer. Amber alerts have been in place since 9 a.m. in the Midlands, South and North West. It comes as firefighters are enduring a third day of tackling a fire in the New Forest, and US singer Demi Lovato is to reunite with the Jonas Brothers in a cameo appearance in Camp Rock 3. She reprises her role in the upcoming third film. That's the latest from Radio News Hub. I'm Tanita.
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2: A dry and sunny day for most of us, but cloudier in parts of Scotland and Northern Ireland. Some outbreaks of rain there too. Staying warm with highs of 30 degrees Celsius.
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6: 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Ooh.

Yep, that's how you start a lunchtime show. I know what I'm doing. Anyway, Tuesday morning, 11th of August. Thank you, Vincent. We'll catch you tomorrow. Welcome to Happy Hits Radio, the station with more music variety. Let's get you through your Tuesday then.

Taylor Swift with Elizabeth Taylor. 12:15, it's lunchtime for your Tuesday. This is Daniel Moore here. Got a piece of madness in a minute and some man with 50 Cent because we just play more music variety. For now, it's Paul Young.

It's Paul Young with Love of the Common People playing for you on Happy Hits Radio. Do you know, every time I hear it, I keep hearing Kermit the Frog in his voice. I can't help it, you know, he's just got that kind of tone to it. Anyway, right, lunchtime on your Tuesday, it's madness.

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It's Man and 50 Cent with Buzzin'. It's Happy Hits Radio. Daniel Moore buzzin' with you. Hey, that was good. Until 3 o'clock today. Right. Okay. Lunchtime is on with some Simply Red.

0: Simply Red and Fairground. You got it on Happy Hits Radio. It's Daniel Moore here. Don't forget, you can follow us on our socials at Happy Hits UK. You know, put something happy in your feed. Why not? While you're doing that, Mark Cohen and Jabel and Naomi are next.
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0: One Direction and History. It's Happy Hits Radio. Of course, before that, Chaka Khan, I Feel For You, Lady Gaga and Christina, Do What You Want. Welcome aboard. Good afternoon. Right, coming up to 1 o'clock, here's T.I. and Justin getting us up to the news.
1: Not on some gang-ish, man, on some real-ish. Anybody done been through the same thing, I'm sure you feel the same way. Big Feel, it's for you, pimpin'.

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1: A murder investigation has been launched after a 25-year-old man was shot dead in Clapham, South London yesterday. The shooting happened shortly before 10 p.m. on Willington Road. The victim was pronounced dead at the scene. Next exemptions to keep PC Andrew Harper's killers in prison will be set out in September. The Prime Minister Andy Burnham says he's pressing every day to limit the number of inmates who'll be released.
2: I believe we can go much further, and I hope we can get to a position where people who have committed the serious crimes are not in the position where they are being released early, and that would include the killers of PC Andrew Harper. That is my intention. I believe we can do it.
1: An amber warning for extreme heat has been issued by the Met Office for Thursday. It comes as some parts of England face temperatures of up to 38 degrees Celsius. And social media star John Nellis has been announced as the latest contestant to join the new series of Strictly Come Dancing. He's one of the UK and Ireland's biggest football content creators. That's the latest from Radio News Hub. I'm Tanita.
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1: A dry and sunny day for most of us, but cloudier in parts of Scotland and Northern Ireland. Some outbreaks of rain there too. Staying warm with highs of 30 degrees Celsius.
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Every now and then, you just need a noughties garage anthem. T2 and Jody Aisha doing that for me then this afternoon. And for you too, hopefully. Welcome. You got it on Happy It's Radio. If you're just joining us, I'm Daniel Moore with your lunchtime. And of course, all the music variety you need to get you through. Jerry Halliwell on the way for you. Some Adele coming up too. And now it's Sam Smith.

with Chico Latino from Jerry Halliwell on Happy It's Radio, 1:15. Hope you're good. It's Daniel Moore here for your lunchtime. So, have you done anything to try and help better your life lately? And I don't just mean luxuries. I mean in terms of, I'm going to say survival skills. By that, I'm going to tell you, I'm not talking about what you think I am.

It's Melanie B, Missy Elliott. I want you back. It's Happy It's Radio. So it's not what you think, but something that can be not life-changing, life-enhancing, I would say. And a lot of people think when you, make changes to improve your life, they're thinking, okay, luxury stuff, you know. No, I'm talking about something, to some, a lot more basic than that. But it depends on where you go. It's not so basic. What am I talking about? Why am I talking cryptic? I'm talking about something I started to do last night again. I picked up my Duolingo after 2 years of not touching it. And I'm trying to do French at the moment. Do you know what? It's going very well. Can't speak it yet, but I can read it. So, you know, it did retain something, which I'm happy about. Right, Amy McDonald coming up in a mo after En Vogue.

Baker Matt and Van Dag. Happy It's Radio. It's Daniel Moore here. Hello. Good afternoon. Coming up to 1:30 on your lunch break on the 11th of August. I know, August already. I can't believe it either, but we're here. Right, a heatwave incoming, but here's Amy McDonald.

0: You know, for a country that gets a lot of rain, we don't half want it all of a sudden, do we? We're like, we're begging. Although in all seriousness, many parts of the UK are now in official drought. Not great news, I have to say. But the earth is made up of water, like we're majority water. How have we got this problem, right? I don't get it. We're on an island, are we not? Are we still an island? I don't know. Anyway, hello, good afternoon. Welcome. That's all I want to say. Welcome and hello. Well, there you go. Well, at least the Teletubbies make sense. Right, wet. Sweet Little Mystery and Jason Mraz coming up.
1: The happy hits continue after this.
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1: 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National Highways.
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Kiss 22 with Jason Mraz, and I'm yours. Wet, sweet little mystery before it. Hello, good afternoon. It's Daniel Moore hanging out with you here. If you're listening to this thinking, I can do better than this guy, well, you know, I've set the bar pretty low, but you can. You can do that. All you got to do is send us an email. join@happyhits.co.uk is the email address you need. Just say hello. That's all you got to do. We'll get in touch, right? join@happyhits.co.uk. We'd love to hear from you. Right, Kings of the Rollers coming up for you. James Morrison, CJ, and Nelly Furtado now.

get the breach, then it's adios. If I'm with your trees, then she give it. When I see police, then we gang low. That's another piece, that's another zone. Ice in the VVs, now she down to get treachy. I got all this water on me like

It's CJ and Whoop-D, James Morrison, Wonderful World. Right, it's coming up to 2 o'clock. And it's Tuesday. It's Daniel Moore getting you through your lunch break. Don't forget the professor's here from 3 this afternoon as well. And Courtney Everett has 2 hours of rock from 7 p.m. tonight. Don't miss it. But if you can't wait for that, why not catch up on yesterday's happyhits.co.uk or on the Happy Hits UK free app.

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1: Exemptions to keep PC Andrew Harper's killers in prisons will be set out in September. The Prime Minister, Andy Burnham, says he's pressing every day to limit the number of inmates who will be released.
2: Should be possible, with political consensus, to develop a plan that leads to the lower risk offenders being beginning to be released. And that will help ease the pressure, and it will create a situation where those convicted of the most serious offences stay in prison longer.
1: Meanwhile, a crackdown on the setting up of new betting and vape shops is to give local communities the power to turn things around. Andy Burnham says high streets have been hollowed out, particularly in former industrial areas. A murder investigation has been launched after a 25-year-old man was shot dead in Clapham, South London yesterday. The shooting happened shortly before 10 p.m. And former England midfielder Peter Reid is raising funds for the Sir Bobby Robson Foundation. He's taking part in the Great North Run at the age of 70. That's the latest from Radio News Hub. I'm Tanita Sim.
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1: A dry and sunny day for most of us, but cloudier in parts of Scotland and Northern Ireland. Some outbreaks of rain there too. Staying warm with highs of 30 degrees Celsius.
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It's more music variety on your Tuesday afternoon. Prince and Raspberry Beret just after 2 o'clock. Then this is Daniel Moore hanging out with you here. Hello, good afternoon.

We're a very weird civilization, aren't we? Tom Boxer, Chicken Banana, Nathan Evans, Weller Man. You got it on Happy Hits Radio. I promise that we're a radio station that takes music seriously. most of the time. How about some Eliza Rose? That'll do. Baddest of them all. Happy It's Radio. Afternoon.

Hits Radio, playing you Eliza Rose and Baddest of Them All on Happy Hits Radio. Hello, good afternoon. All right, how about some Anne-Marie and Doja Cat? Got that coming up for you. Lola Lennox as well. And Love Inc. Now, do you remember this? You're a Superstar. Happy Hits Radio.

What a tune. Anne-Marie and Doja Cat and To Be Young playing for you on Happy Hits Radio on your Tuesday afternoon. This is Daniel Moore hanging out with you here.

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Ghost Town DJs and My Boo, Happy Hits Radio. Before that, DJ Pied Piper and Do You Really Like It? Is it Wicked? Nice. Happy Hits Radio, don't forget to follow us on socials at Happy Hits UK, Facebook and Instagram. 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
2: The strong, the mighty. The forces of evil can never destroy the powers of the Wonder Man. And though the most formidable journey lies ahead, only one will prevail. Wonder. Wonder. Wonder Man.
3: Yeah.

be honest, where else are you going to get Chaperone, Tiny Temper, Pet Shop Boys and Eminem all together like that? It's happy, it's radio. It's what we do. Right, that's it for me. Have a great rest of your afternoon, all right? It's flying by today, coming up to 3 o'clock. The Professor's here after then with your dive time for your Tuesday. Courtney Everett's got 2 hours of rock from seven as well. Keep it happy. It's today. You're in the right place. Look, I've been Daniel Moore. Have a great afternoon. I'll see you tomorrow.

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1: The Prime Minister, Andy Burnham, says he doesn't want to see a single prisoner released early, and more can be done to free up space in jails.
2: We did first exclude those charged with rape, convicted of rape, serious sexual offences against children, those convicted of offences linked to grooming. But I then said, but we also need to go further.
1: It comes as exemptions to keep PC Andrew Harper's killers in prison will be set out in September. Next, a murder investigation has been launched after a 25-year-old man was shot dead in Clapham, South London yesterday. The shooting happened shortly before 10 p.m. on Willington Road. The victim was pronounced dead at the scene. Soaring temperatures and droughts across the UK and Europe are set to drive prices higher. The Food and Drink Federation says fruit, vegetable and grain supply are being hit by recent heat waves. And social media star John Nellis has been announced as the latest contestant to join the new series of Strictly Come Dancing. That's the latest from Radio News Hub. I'm Tanita Sims.
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1: Outbreaks of rain will continue in the far northwest, but a dry evening elsewhere with clear skies, staying mild, perhaps with a few mist patches. Lows of 15 degrees Celsius.
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Yeah. Well, you got to be a strong, independent woman, you see. Heavy Hits Radio, it is the Professor. Welcome aboard. Thank you so much for being here. I hope your day has gone smoothly so far. Thanks to A14 IT Services. Oh, we're going to put an end to this real quick.

walk on by, girls be looking like damn, he fly. I pimp to the beat, walking down the street in my new the freak, yeah. This is how I roll, animal print pants out control. It's Red Food with the big ass fro, and like Bruce Lee, rock.

Happy Hits Radio, it is the Roofuster. Once again, welcome aboard. Thank you so much for being here. My day is off to a much better start. Now, I don't want to jinx anything, but everything this morning over here went much smoother than it did yesterday, right? Because by the time I made it to you all yesterday, I had already lived a lifetime in dog care and house cleaning. And so fortunately today, we went to the vet yesterday and that put everything on back on the straight and narrow, and he is obviously feeling better. Still kind of tired, you can tell he's moving a little slow, but I will take that over what yesterday brought me, I know that.

that's a banger. Happy Hits Radio, it is the Professor, and we need hands around here, right? So, Team Happy Hits needs you. I'll tell you more coming up next. I'm going to put on my Uncle Sam outfit.

0: Yes, well, it was quite an accident. Happy Hits Radio, it is the professor. All right, so if you would like to be part of the Happy Hits team, boy, do we have work for you to do. So, of course, we need on-air people. We'll always need that. Turns out there's a lot of time in each week. But also, we've got lots of behind-the-scenes things to do, too. So if you're a little on the shy side, don't let that stop you. Head to our website, happyhits.co.uk, and send us a message.
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4: 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With a simple scan of the bar.

Abby Hits Radio, it is the Professor. I've never seen a magician in person. I have just never really had any desire, and the opportunity has never presented itself. If somebody was like, hey, I've got tickets to see, you know, a magician, I'd probably go, but not on my own. But apparently one time, David Copperfield was here in town. He was at the Paramount Arts Center up the street here. And, you know, kind of a big deal. He's a national act, and it's a small town, not much going on. Well, that went badly for David Copperfield, because during one of his tricks, where he makes a crowd of people disappear, Well, it went badly. A bunch of people got injured, and there was a trampling. It was not great. And so, of course, there was, well, a lawsuit, and he was forced to reveal in open court how the trick is done. My co-host was in that crowd of people. Now we know how the trampling happened.

0: 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What do you say to that? There's a couple of things you can do. We'll review them coming up next hour.
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1: Exemptions to keep PC Andrew Harper's killers in prison will be set out in September. That follows outcry over the fact they could be released early under the early release scheme. The Prime Minister, Andy Burnham, says he's pressing every day to limit the number of inmates who will be released.
2: I believe we can go much further, and I hope we can get to a position where people who have committed the serious crimes are not in the position where they are being released early, and that would include the killers of PC Andrew Harper. That is my intention. I believe we can do it.
1: A murder investigation has been launched after a 25-year-old man was shot dead in South London yesterday. The shooting happened shortly before 10 p.m. on Willington Road in Clapham. A 22-year-old man attended hospital with a gunshot wound afterwards and has since been arrested. And Keely Hodgkinson insists she has nothing to prove after a win in the opening heat in Birmingham. She started her quest for a hat-trick of successive European titles today, running 800 metres in just 1 minute and 57 seconds. That's the latest here from Radio News Hub. I'm Matthew Dudley.
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1: Outbreaks of rain will continue in the far northwest, but a drier night elsewhere with clear skies. Staying mild perhaps with a few mist patches and lows of around 15 degrees Celsius.
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Happy Hits Radio, it is the Professor, and we've all had somebody say something to us that on the surface sounds like something nice, but at the bottom of it was actually quite rude. What do you say to that? Well, there's a couple of things you can say or do coming up in about 7 minutes. But first, an 80s montage.

Poor Brittany. Happy It's Radio, just threw a fusser. All right, so we've been in that situation, right? There's somebody that comes along and they say something that, well, at first sounds like a compliment, but you realize, wait a minute, that was insulting. Yes, the old backhanded compliment. What do you do with that, right? Well, there's a couple of things you can do. You can go the play dumb route if you're not too proud, right? You could say, oh, well, thank you. That's very kind of you to say. You shouldn't have. That's an option. My favorite is to repeat it back, right? Say it, slow it down, say it out loud so you can hear. Everybody in the room hears, wait. Oh, yeah, no, that wasn't nice at all, was it? You can also just straight up call them out on it, right? You know, be like, so what's that mean? Hmm? And then, well, of course, they're forced to explain themselves. Or you can just laugh it off. I mean, you know, that's usually what I try to do because I'm not big on confrontation, but I sure like the reading it back out loud call.

I don't know what that is, but if Hall & Oates says no. Happy Hits Radio, it is the Roofuster. Though one thing I can go for is messages from my favorite crowd of people. You guys. Tell you the best ways to message Happy Hits coming up next.

0: 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We like that too, 075-072-1176. 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If you do not, it counts as one message.
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3: 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But think twice before taking the bait, because they might just want to land a commission, and it turns out you aren't eligible to claim any.

Happy Hits Radio, it is the Professor, and you know, it has been so cruelly hot here the last several days that I do kind of regret the fact that civilized society evolved to only wear clothes when they go outside. Right? Why did we do that? That was a terrible mistake. You know, like, think about it. Cavemen didn't bother with this. If it was a hot summer, you know, and they've come back from a long day of hunting mastodon, you think they cared about who's wearing a loincloth? No. They just wanted to be comfortable. They're living in a cave, right? You gotta take every chance. But now, of course, that we've moved inside with electric lights in our caves and everything else, we have to put on clothes. And not just regular clothes, but I've got to put on dress clothes every day. Pants, long sleeve shirts. Oh, it's terrible. What were we thinking? Let's go back to caveman times. I would do a bit of hunting gathering to avoid this.

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1: Oh, yeah. It's me from the Big Bad City. Happy Hits Radio. It is the Professor. And there's a big, bad bodybuilder who, well, didn't do any bodybuilding whatsoever and was shocked that he lost the competition. I'll tell you more with Strange But True next hour.

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1: The UK is on course for its hottest summer on record. The Met Office says only average conditions are needed for the rest of August to beat the record, which was only set last year. Exemptions to keep PC Andrew Harper's killers in prison will be set out in September. It's following outcry over the fact they could be released early. The Prime Minister Andy Burnham says he's pressing every day to limit the number of inmates who will be released.
2: I believe we can go much further, and I hope we can get to a position where people who have committed the serious crimes are not in the position where they are being released early, and that would include the killers of PC Andrew Harper. That is my intention. I believe we can do it.
1: And the former England midfielder Peter Reid is raising funds for the Sir Bobby Robson Foundation by taking part in the Great North Run. He does this at the age of 70, with Sir Bobby's charity raising funds towards a new cancer-fighting institute in Newcastle, which is set to become a leading drug trial centre. That's the latest from Radio News Hub. I'm Matthew Dudley.
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1: Outbreaks of rain will continue in the far northwest, but a drier night elsewhere with clear skies. Staying mild perhaps with a few mist patches and lows of around 15 degrees Celsius.
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I need you now. Happy Hits Radio. It is the Roof Buster, and I need you in about 7 minutes for Strange But True. A bodybuilder who did no bodybuilding and then lost the competition. It's strange, but true in 7 minutes.

0: Happy Hits Radio, it is the Professor, and, well, of course, it is time for Strange But True, our Strange But True today coming from New York. That's where a bodybuilder did nothing but drink and take steroids and lost the bodybuilding competition, okay? The guy's name is Peter, and, well, he's been, you know, detailing this online, where his plan, and he calls it an experiment, was he was going to enter a bodybuilding competition, but in preparation for that, planned to do no exercising whatsoever. Instead, he chose to take only anabolic steroids and drinking as many as 24 alcoholic drinks a day. Okay, at one point, of course, he was getting fat because, well, that's a lot of booze, so he had to cut weight, and he thought the way to do that was to switch to vodka and Diet Coke. Okay. Well, he's still doing that, and he did cut it in half to about 12 drinks a day. So he finally shows up to this competition, and I saw a picture of it, you know, and it's like, which one of these is not like the other? Bodybuilder, guy who got real drunk before he got here, right? And he finished dead last in the preliminaries, and instead of sticking around to find out what's going to happen, well, he left to keep drinking, okay? Here was his statement on the subject. Let me just toddle down here and get this, because here again, he felt surprised. He said, "Ultimately, I left it all on the stage. Some technicalities hurt me, and I left after prejudging to go drinking and didn't make it back in time for the second round of posing." Okay, he said he lost track of time. Right. But he says, "Otherwise, I think I had it, and I'm proud of what I put out." He said, "Excited to start lifting." Well, that would be a start. His plan is also to train for his first MMA fight, throw a 90-mile-an-hour punch, and run a marathon. I don't know how steroids and booze are going to help you with that, but best of luck.
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2: Phantasm actor Reggie Bannister has died aged 80. The American actor was born in California and appeared in all five films in the horror series. His wife Gigi made the announcement. She says he will be remembered as her best friend, partner and soulmate. US singer Demi Lovato is to reunite with the Jonas Brothers in a cameo appearance in Camp Rock 3. The 33-year-old appeared in the first two Disney Channel films as Michi Torres and will reprise her role in the upcoming third film. Lovato will also be an executive producer on Camp Rock 3. Rapper Megan Thee Stallion has teased the release of a new music project. The 31-year-old American artist shared a string of photographs. One revealed the words "I'm back" written on her body, teasing what appears to be a follow-up to her 2024 deluxe record. And social media star John Nellis has been announced as the latest contestant to join Strictly Come Dancing. He is one of the UK and Ireland's biggest football content creators.
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3: Boom clap, boom de clap de clap, boom boom clap, boom de clap de clap, boom boom clap, boom de clap de clap, boom boom clap, boom de clap de clap. 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

Heavy Hits Radio, it is the Professor, and y'all a captive audience, so I'm of course going to tell you about my sweet, sweet baby nephew. Oh yes, indeed, I got to talk to him. Well, I didn't get to talk to him because he's 7 or 8 months old. He doesn't talk yet, but still, my brother called me with the camera on. And I got to spend some quality time with that little goober. And he's big into mirroring. I think I've told you guys this. And so he discovered that he likes to clap. So we worked on some clapping together. And then we worked on dusting our hands off because we're just so totally done with it. And then he discovered that he likes, you know, when you take your finger and strum your lips, you know, he sat there and laughed like a little idiot. And all I could think is, I am so jealous that I have lost the ability to be amused by such small things. It's a shame, really. Another terrible side effect of growing up is, you know, you're not amused by anymore.

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1: The Prime Minister, Andy Burnham, says he doesn't want to see a single prisoner released early, and more can be done to free up space in prison.
2: We did first exclude those charged with rape, convicted of rape, serious sexual offences against children, those convicted of offences linked to grooming. But I then said, but we also need to go further.
1: It says exemptions to keep PC Andrew Harper's killers in prison will be set out in September. Meanwhile, the PM has promised to change our tactics to tackle the gangs bringing migrants across the English Channel. It's after a record 230 people made the journey on a single boat this week. Lucy Davis, who starred in The Office as Dawn, has announced she has cancer, which is now incurable. She made a statement this afternoon on social media. And the social media star, John Nellis, has been announced as the latest contestant to join the new series of Strictly Come Dancing. He's one of the UK and Ireland's biggest football content creators. That's the latest here from Radio News Hub. I'm Matthew Dudley.
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1: Overnight, expect outbreaks of rain to continue in the northwest, but a drier night elsewhere with clear skies, staying mild with some mist patches and lows of around 15 degrees Celsius.
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actually, I was thinking, wake me when October ends, because at least they'll be cool by then. Happy Hits Radio, it is the Professor. 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

0: Happy Hits Radio, it is the Refusser. And today, it wasn't supposed to be as hot here, right? We were supposed to get some rain that was supposed to kind of tamp all this down. Well, so far, the rain has not come. It's been gray all morning. It's trying to clear up a little bit, but I'm not happy about that. I don't want a clear day. I want a rainy, stormy kind of day to take the heat away. Because yesterday afternoon, I tried not to look at the temperature because I didn't want to know. There's nothing I can do about it. It's just depressing. Well, I finally did cave because I wanted to see, is it going to storm or not? And it felt like 104 degrees here yesterday. Oh, now I'm sitting in my house right now and I'm like sweating. The air is on. Now, granted, I'm a cheapskate, so it's not as low as it could be, but still, this has got to end. That's why I say, wake me up when it's like November.
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Happy Hits Radio. It is the Roofusser, and one thing I never forget is to play showbiz news, which we'll do coming up here in just a second. But first, well, who doesn't love Dolly?

0: Now 5 films in the horror series. His wife Gigi made the announcement. She says he will be remembered as her best friend, partner and soulmate. US singer Demi Lovato is to reunite with the Jonas Brothers in a cameo appearance in Camp Rock 3. The 33-year-old appeared in the first two Disney Channel films as Michi Torres and will reprise her role in the upcoming third film. Lovato will also be an executive producer on Camp Rock 3. Rapper Megan Thee Stallion has teased the release of a new music project. The 31-year-old American artist shared a string of photographs. One revealed the words "I'm back" written on her body, teasing what appears to be a follow-up to her 2024 deluxe record. And social media star John Nellis has been announced as the latest contestant to join Strictly Come Dancing. He is one of the UK and Ireland's biggest football content creators.
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0: Oh, Lord. Happy Hits Radio, and this is the Professor. I frequently speak of angsty teenage prof. I loved him some of that song, let me tell you. Oh, man. Anyway, look, it's the wrap-up portion of the radio program. We did it. We did it together, as we always do. Oh, man, like I say, I am just hot. It is miserably steamy, humid here, and now I got to go out, and today is already a wash, right? I have got lots of stuff to do, and very little of it is on the beaten path, which is obnoxious, right? Every time I'm going to get into the groove doing something, it's going to be time to stop, get in the car, and go someplace else. And it's frustrating, and I've got people coming today to install new internet. I don't want that. I don't want that at all. It's going to save me money, right? I want that part, so I'm willing to indulge a little of this. But at the same time, it's like, listen, guys, with this window of time,
1: we'll be there sometime between 2 and 4.
0: Okay, well, listen, I've got stuff to do. How do you think I'm paying for the internet? I got to go to work. What are you doing? Oh, man. All right. Well, let me go get this done and go sit in the air conditioning in the car. Full blast. Listen, y'all have a fantastic evening. Thank you so much for being here. I appreciate it every single time. Stick around, and Lord willing, I will talk to you tomorrow.

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1: Andy Burnham has pledged to give councils more powers to block new bookmakers and vape shops to try and save Britain's high street.
2: There's a real concern across the country. I felt it in the Makerfield by-election about high streets that have been hollowed out, particularly in former industrial areas that just have been in decline for a long time. And I want to give local communities the power to turn things around.
1: He's planning to scrap the so-called aim to permit rule, which limits the ability of local authorities to stop bookies opening up. The man shot and killed in Clapham yesterday was a bus driver in the wrong place at the wrong time. That's according to a friend of his after the 25-year-old was pronounced dead at the scene near a pub. The Office actress Lucy Davis has said she has been diagnosed with incurable stage 4 breast cancer. The 53-year-old is best known for playing Dawn Tinsley in the UK sitcom. And US singer Demi Lovato is set to reunite with the Jonas Brothers in a cameo appearance in Camp Rock 3. That's the latest here from Radio News Hub. I'm Matthew Dudley.
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1: Overnight, expect outbreaks of rain to continue in the northwest, but a drier night elsewhere with clear skies. Staying mild with some mist patches and lows of around 15 degrees Celsius.

Good evening and welcome back to your Happy Hits Rock Show with me, Courtney, here on Happy Hits Radio. More music variety. It is Tuesday evening, the 11th of August, and it's 7 o'clock. So we've got 2 hours of brilliant rock music, a real variety coming for you tonight as well. You'll be listening to the likes of Halsey and Amy Lee, Bring Me the Horizon, as well as some ZZ Top as well. So make sure you are sticking around and listening throughout. Big shout out to the Professor for the Dive Time Show leading us into tonight's rock show. We kicked you off there with some Arctic Monkeys, so let's carry on your music now and hear some Queen.

Oh, I haven't heard that one in a little while. Avril Lavigne featuring Simple Plan, Young and Dumb, here on your Happy Hits Rock Show. As I promised earlier, lots of great music to play for you, as well as some classics like this next one.

So it is Tuesday. How are we all doing? How's our week going so far? It is a warm one. Let us know what you've been up to. 07507211766 is the number to call. Or you can come over to Instagram at happyhitchuk to let us know. What are you up to?

Some ZZ Top there for you. Give Me All Your Love in here on your Happy Hits Rock Show. Now, I promise you, I'm going to put that great collaboration from last year on Halsey and Amy Lee. Now, Halsey is obviously a very well-known pop artist, but she does have her little bit of rock and punk moments, doesn't she? She is brilliant. Namely, her song Nightmare is a great one as well. Big fan of that one. And also this song. It is so great. It was for the Ballerina soundtrack last year from the John Wick series. Are you a fan? Let us know over on our Instagram at Happy Hits UK.

0: It's a brilliant collaboration of two gorgeous voices, isn't it? Amy Lee there and Halsey with Hand at Fees. Don't go anywhere, because after the break, we're going to get some Paris Jackson and some All Time Low on for you.
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glass bottle. Well, there was some all-time low there, Dear Maria, Count Me In. And before that, of course, some Paris Jackson. And we have to talk about the fact that she is coming to the UK for her, I believe, as far as I'm aware, her first ever live show in the UK. She has played Europe before, as far as I'm aware. I think she has played Paris and Italy. But I don't believe she's ever been in the UK. How exciting is that? I know that I got a ticket very quickly when I heard that. She is playing in London in October. So I believe there's still tickets available, so make sure you grab them. And what's even better as well, it's a very little venue. It's only 2,000 capacity, one of those real fun intimate gigs.

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1: The Prime Minister says he wants to improve Britain's high streets, announcing new measures to reduce the number of betting shops and vape stores.
2: I want to give local communities the power to turn things around, and that means clamping down on some of the businesses that cause harm in communities, and then supporting those that bring life back to our high streets.
1: He wants to scrap the aim to permit rule, which limits the ability of councils to stop them opening up. The UK is on course for its hottest summer on record. The Met Office says only average conditions are needed for the rest of August to beat the record, which was only set last year. The 63-year-old man has been found guilty of harassing MP Stella Creasy on the tube. Clifford Welby of East London was described as abusive and aggressive on the train whilst blocking her from leaving the carriage. And Keely Hodgkinson has started her quest for a hat-trick of successive European titles today, running 800 metres in just 1 minute and 57 seconds at Birmingham. That's the latest here from Radio News Hub. I'm Matthew Dudley.
3: Millions of motorists were missold car finance and are due hundreds and hundreds of pounds in compensation. 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
1: Overnight, expect outbreaks of rain to continue in the northwest, but a drier night elsewhere with clear skies. Staying mild with some mist patches and lows of around 15 degrees Celsius.
5: Drip,

Smithy Clyro there, kicking off the second half of tonight's Vox Show with me, Courtney, here on Happy Hits. It has just gone 8 o'clock on your Tuesday evening show, the 11th of August. Now, tomorrow is a big, big, exciting moment, isn't it, if you are into space, astrology, all of that kind of stuff. The solar eclipse. Now, make sure if you are watching it that you are safe, but who is excited and who is going to view that? 07507 211 766 is the number to text in to let us know if you are.

Oh, it always feels good to play some Florence and the Machine here on your Happy Hits Rock Show. Now, lots still to come. Got some Hailstorm, Oasis, as well as a brilliant classic from System of a Down later on in the show as well. Before all that, though, let's get this one on by Red Hot Chili Peppers.

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It's just gone 8:30 here on your Tuesday evening show, your Happy Hits Rock Show with me, Courtney. Now, what are we all doing to enjoy this fifth heat wave, as I've seen on the news? It's lots of ways. I would love to know, are you going to any weddings, any family barbecues, or has anyone still got a holiday booked? Let us know over on our Instagram at Happy Hits UK.

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1: 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When the

Oh, it's such a brilliant classic. Best of You by the Foo Fighters there on your Happy Hits Rock Show. I would love to hear some new music from them as well. Right, we're going to get a real fun one on for you next. One that was absolutely adored by everyone. Of course, I'm talking about some Bastille.

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1: The Prime Minister says he wants to improve Britain's high streets, announcing new measures to reduce the number of betting and vape shops.
2: We are announcing big changes today to give communities more control over planning when it comes to vape shops, adult gaming centres, and also the proliferation of betting shops by removing the aim to permit.
1: The aim to permit rule, which limits the ability of councils to stop them opening, could be scrapped by this government. Exemptions to keep EC Andrew Harper's killers in prison will be set out in September. That's the word from the government following outcry over the fact they could be released early. The PM, Andy Burnham, says he's pressing every day to limit the number of inmates who will be released. And major retailers have sold out of solar eclipse glasses. It's as customers have travelled 4 miles to get their hands on a pair ahead of what's expected to be the best solar eclipse since last century. Wednesday's event will be the UK's fullest for the next 54 years. That's the latest here from Radio News Hub. I'm Matthew Dudley.
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1: Overnight, expect outbreaks of rain to continue in the northwest, but a drier night elsewhere with clear skies. Stay mild with some mist patches and lows of around 15 degrees Celsius.

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2: The Prime Minister, Andy Burnham, says he doesn't want to see a single prisoner released early and more can be done to free up space in prisons. It comes as exemptions to keep PC Andrew Harper's killers in prison will be set out in September. Meanwhile, the PM has also pledged to give councils more powers to block new bookies and vape shops to try and save Britain's high streets.
3: There's a real concern across the country. I felt it in the Makerfield by-election about high streets that have been hollowed out, particularly in former industrial areas that just have been in decline for a long time. And I want to give local communities the power to turn things around.
2: He's planning to scrap the so-called aim to permit rule, which limits the ability of local authorities to stop the shops opening up. And Cristiano Ronaldo has married his longtime girlfriend Georgina Rodriguez. The football legend shared an image of their rings on social media. The pair met back in 2016 when he was at Madrid. That's the latest here from Radio News Hub. I'm Matthew Dudley.
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2: Looking into Wednesday, it's another hot one on the cards for most of us, but some cloud and showers across Scotland and Northern Ireland. A dry and hot day elsewhere with temperatures into the low 30s.

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1: Prime Minister says he wants to improve Britain's high streets, announcing new measures to reduce the number of betting and vape shops.
2: We are announcing big changes today to give communities more control over planning when it comes to vape shops, adult gaming centres, and also the proliferation of betting shops by removing the aim to permit.
1: The aim to permit rule, which limits the ability of councils to stop them opening, could be scrapped by this government. Exemptions to keep PC Andrew Harper's killers in prison will be set out in September. That's the word from the government following outcry over the fact they could be released early. The PM, Andy Burnham, says he's pressing every day to limit the number of inmates who will be released. And major retailers have sold out of solar eclipse glasses. It's as customers have travelled 4 miles to get their hands on a pair ahead of what's expected to be the best solar eclipse since last century. Wednesday's event will be the UK's fullest for the next 54 years. That's the latest here from Radio News Hub. I'm Matthew Dudley.
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1: Looking into Wednesday, it's another hot one on the cards for most of us, but some cloud and showers across Scotland and Northern Ireland. A dry and hot day elsewhere with temperatures into the low 30s.

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1: Prime Minister says he wants to improve Britain's high streets, announcing new measures to reduce the number of betting and vape shops.
2: We are announcing big changes today to give communities more control over planning when it comes to vape shops, adult gaming centres, and also the proliferation of betting shops by removing the aim to permit.
1: The aim to permit rule, which limits the ability of councils to stop them opening, could be scrapped by this government. Exemptions to keep EC Andrew Harper's killers in prison will be set out in September. That's the word from the government following outcry over the fact they could be released early. The PM, Andy Burnham, says he's pressing every day to limit the number of inmates who will be released. And major retailers have sold out of solar eclipse glasses. It's as customers have travelled 4 miles to get their hands on a pair ahead of what's expected to be the best solar eclipse since last century. Wednesday's event will be the UK's fullest for the next 54 years. That's the latest here from Radio News Hub. I'm Matthew Dudley.
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1: Looking into Wednesday, it's another hot one on the cards for most of us, but some cloud and showers across Scotland and Northern Ireland. A dry and hot day elsewhere with temperatures into the low 30s.

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3: 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At 3, Alex Warren, Fever Dream. 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And brand new at number 1, Shakira and Burna Boy. 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